Darkness will fade eventually. So if our time is running out, day after day, we'll make the mundane a masterpiece. Oh my, my, oh my, my love, I take one look at you, you

kleine Niedersachsen. Self-destructive little girl, picked yourself up, don't blame the world. 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